0: thing.
1: 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My name is Inigo Montoya. 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Prepare to die.
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0: the Scorpions with No One Like You on 97.3 Cool FM. It's your friend Colleen Bailey in the middle of your Good Vibes Drive Tuesday edition, working our way to the next holiday, which is, of course, Father's Day. And we've also got lots of things coming up this month for summer solstice and Juneteenth. And the biggest thing is that we also have the return of the Live After 5 summer concert series. Those are happening on Thursday at 5 p.m. with a brand new band every single week. You can get more details at the Visit Anchorage website and Anchorage Downtown Partnership. Coming up in just a few minutes, we'll get right back to the music for you. We got to look at your weather forecast and time saver traffic. We'll kick it off next with Belinda Carlisle.
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1: Overnight lows tonight down to 49 with some clouds overnight, leading to more sunshine tomorrow with a high of 68. 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

0: It's not as good as sleeping in. 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
23: Westbound Tudor Road struggles now. That's between C Street and the old Seward Highway. It's bumper-to-bumper both directions of the Seward Highway from 36th Avenue down to the Ingrid Gamble split. Your 5th Avenue backup begins at Medfra. If you're on the outbound Glen, definitely watch your speed between the Moose Run Golf Course and the Anchorage Landfill. Croson Law Group, Time Saver Traffic.
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0: Madonna with Dress You Up on 97.3 Cool FM. It's your friend Colleen Bailey in the middle of your Good Vibes Drive Tuesday edition as we start getting into the work week. 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
2: Eastbound Northern Lights definitely slow now from Princeton Way all the way up to UAA Drive. DeBar is slow in both directions from Airport Heights to Ingra, and Ingra is the beginning of your Fifth Avenue slowdown as well. Once again, you'll find things slow between the Moose Run Golf Course and the Anchorage Landfill. Pros and Law Group, time saver traffic.
1: Down to 49 degrees with partly cloudy skies. Looking at more sunshine tomorrow with a high of 68. 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

0: Cabo Fire wrapping up another long set of tunes on 97.3 Cool FM and wrapping up your Good Vibes Drive for the day. I'll be back here tomorrow to get you through that last little bit of your workday and out onto your drive home. Keep it locked right here. We've got more time saver traffic in just a few minutes to help you continue to navigate your commute safely. Coming up in just a few minutes, we've got more music for you as well. We're going to kick things off next with Adele.
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13: 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Watch your speed if you are northbound on Muldoon. That's pretty much between DeBar and the Glen Highway. And then once you're out on the highway, watch your speed from the Moose Run Golf Course, pretty much up through Eagle River. Croson Law Group, Time Saver Traffic.
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Do what you say, say what you mean. 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

0: 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You can just text that picture to 907-85-GLASS. 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I'm sure you're inundated with online ads for kits and things you can stick up yourself with sticky tape, and they maybe even claim to have monitored systems. But there's a big difference between being a number amongst millions with a big conglomerate from outside of Alaska versus local monitoring. The only company that offers that is Guardian Security. Danielle from Guardian joins me, and let's talk a bit about that local monitoring. Big difference between hearing just a random whistle that at this point doesn't even turn my head versus hearing a local voice. Someone who is watching actively what's going on in that camera system, right?
1: Correct. Our team receives those alerts and responds immediately. 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

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But I'm here to tell you, there's something else. 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
11: It's Cool. Happy Wednesday, Mike, in the morning. Roads looking great. Checking that traffic and weather together all morning. We've got the Mind Bender in the 7 o'clock hour. A shot at 2 6-inch subs from Subway. Yes, you can still win your dad $1,000. 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And now that summer is actually here, are you planning a great family vacation? We'd love to hear stories of vacations past. What kind of sights did you see? What kind of cool things did you do? 522-5973 if you care to share. Whatever you've got going on today, thanks for staying.

It's Cool Mike of the Morning with Cool Music before 6:30 from Tommy Two Tone, Black Crows in Berlin. And coming up after White Snake, we'll see what's trending on Cool.

0: It's Cool Mike in the Morning with some things trending courtesy of Belong Chiropractic. TMZ says Taylor Swift is not getting married in Rhode Island. Westerly Police Chief Pete Gangarella tells TMZ that neither the town nor the police have been involved with or are aware of any wedding involving Taylor and Travis. Complex Magazine says the Michael Jackson biopic Michael is going to start streaming on video on demand platforms on June 9th. The film has earned over $850 million globally, making it the second highest grossing music biopic ever released. E! Online says longtime singer Peebo Bryson has passed at the age of 75 after suffering a stroke. His passing was peaceful. Home Depot now selling King of the Hill themed WD-40 cans. The limited edition cans are available through August 31st. And the Unicorn Frappuccino returning to Starbucks this summer. It recently popped up at Coachella. Starbucks has not announced the exact date of the Frappe release. And that's a look at what's trending, courtesy of Belong Chiropractic. We'll get a quick check of your cool commute coming up.
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0: Anchorage weather. Providence Imaging providing this lookout. The cool weather window is sunshine through Saturday. Highs in the 70s overnight, lows in the 50s. 54 now. 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

0: It's Cool Mike in the Morning, vacation time for families. Oh, the vacation trips we took. There weren't that many of them in my household, but boy, were they memorable. Usually because the family vehicle had some issues as we were headed down a highway to unknown destinations. But how about you? What cool places did you investigate? What strange things did you see? We'd love to hear. 522-5973 to reach Cool.
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0: Anchorage Chrysler Dodge Jeep Ram providing this check of the cool commute. Definitely watch your speed on the inbound Glen now between Chugiak and Eagle River. Croson Log Route times over traffic. Inbound on the Glen, singing along with Tommy Two-Tone. You know that's cool.

Mike in the Morning with cool music before 7 from Salt and Pepa, Survivor, and Bee Gees. And the Mind Bender about an hour away. The subject, I guess a few people still have one of these. Usually, there's more women than men, though. That's the Mind Bender around 7:35 on Cool.

0: It's Cool Mike in the Morning, taking calls about those strange things you may have seen while on vacation. Kelly's calling from Turnigan this morning.
1: I think we were at a pool one time, and a man came down, and he had, like, a T-shirt on, and then he just strobed, took his T-shirt off, and he was in full, like, full Speedo, blue full Speedo with a full hairy belly chest, and trying to kind of divert my eyes and look away.
0: Yeah, nobody needs to see that while they're on vacation.
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7: Let's check the cool commute. Presently, no incidents or accidents or distractions that should be slowing your commute. We do have a bit of a slowdown if you're headed on a J-Bear right now at the Boniface Gate. Croson Law Group, time saver traffic.
8: Anchorage weather.
7: I can flat top, wet in a line, laying in a lake, all sorts of sun fun to do in the next couple of days with highs in the 70s, overnight lows in the 50s, 54.

0: So the vacation trips we took, there weren't that many of them in my household, but boy were they memorable, usually because the family vehicle had some issues as we were headed down a highway to unknown destinations. But how about you? What cool places did you investigate? What strange things did you see? We'd love to hear. 522-5973 to reach cool.
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4: In a Kia. Presently, no incidents or accidents or distractions that should be slowing your commute. We do have a bit of a slowdown if you're headed on to J-Bear right now at the Boniface Gate. Croson Law Group, time saver traffic. Mike in the morning with more cool reasons to celebrate a third day of June. It's Bicycle Day and World Cider Day. Just not too much cider before you head out on the bike.

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Rolling into the 7 o'clock hour, Mike of the Morning. Cool music before 7:30 from The Cars, Aerosmith, Simple Minds, Dexys, Midnight Runners, and Train. And we've got the Mind Bender coming up around 7:35. A shot at 2 6-inch subs from Subway. And the subject, I guess there's still a few people that have one of these. Usually it's more ladies than guys. That's the Mind Bender around 7:35 on Cool.

0: It's Cool Mike in the Morning, taking calls about things that happen on vacation. Cindy's calling from the hillside.
1: We were going camping. We thought we would try new things, like over the fire type of thing. But we couldn't get the fire started, so we used, like, the tabletop grill. We were trying to, like, take a pizza you buy at the store, those little round ones, and we tried to do one of those on the grill, and we ended up setting the picnic table on fire.
0: Oh, no! Glad nobody was hurt.
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0: The Department of Transportation provides this check of the cool commute. Our no-ticket Wednesday zone has now been extended from Eagle River to the Anchorage landfill on the inbound Glen. Croson Law Group, time saver traffic. Anchorage weather. Take a little bike ride on the coastal trail, frisbee action on the parks trip. Oh, going to be a glorious day or three to do any of that. Sunshine, 70s for highs. Overnight lows in the 50s, 56 now. 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

0: We're talking summer vacation memories, and Julie's checking in.
1: So it was actually my vacation, and I was with my mom, and we were going to go snorkeling. So we bought snorkel gear. We're in Hawaii, and, you know, we weren't sure how to use it. So she puts it on in the car and forgets she can breathe and panics. So she puts it on. She, like, can't breathe through the mouth, and I'm looking at her, and I'm like, what's wrong? Anyway, it was hilarious.
0: Poor mom.
1: But we're glad we didn't try it out in the water first. At least we were safe in the car.
0: Yes.
1: So it was great. We laughed about it to this day.
0: Julie, thanks for sharing that cool summer memory.
1: Absolutely. Have a good one.
0: You too.
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3: 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As the season changes and we not only see a bunch more of our neighbors, I'm also noticing a lot more just opportunists, we'll call them, wandering through the neighborhood. Danielle from Guardian Security joins me. 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
4: Our no-ticket Wednesday zone has now been extended from Eagle River to the Anchorage landfill on the inbound Glen. Croson Law Group, time saver traffic.
3: 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Up for grabs, 2 6-inch subs from Subway. The subject: some people may still have one of these. More likely it's a lady than a guy. 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
2: A&A The Shop provides this check of the cool commute. Our no-ticket Wednesday zone has now been extended from Eagle River to the Anchorage landfill on the inbound Glen. Croson Law Group, time saver traffic. Anchorage weather. Headed toward the Moose Run Golf Course. Maybe a hike on Flat Top or wetting a line. So much sunshine, so much fun to have the next 3 days. Highs in the 70s, overnight lows in the 50s. It's 56 at the station that could put $1,000 in your father's hand for Father's Day. 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

gorgeous mornings flying by as summer has arrived in Alaska. Mike in the morning with cool music before 8:30 from Queen, Journey, Kim Wilde, and Justin Timberlake. And after John Waite, we'll see what's trending on Cool.

0: It's Cool Mike in the Morning with some things trending courtesy of Belong Chiropractic. TMZ says Taylor Swift is not getting married in Rhode Island. Westerly Police Chief Pete Gangarella tells TMZ that neither the town nor the police have been involved with or are aware of any wedding involving Taylor and Travis. Complex Magazine says the Michael Jackson biopic Michael is going to start streaming on video on demand platforms on June 9th. The film has earned over $850 million globally, making it the second highest grossing music biopic ever released. E! Online says longtime singer Peebo Bryson has passed at the age of 75 after suffering a stroke. His passing was peaceful. Home Depot now selling King of the Hill themed WD-40 cans. The limited edition cans are available through August 31st. And the Unicorn Frappuccino returning to Starbucks this summer. It recently popped up at Coachella. Starbucks has not announced the exact date of the Frappe release. And that's a look at what's trending, courtesy of V-Long Chiropractic. We'll get a quick check of your cool commute coming up.
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10: I see a little bit of blue that could be waiting for you between Chugiak and Eagle River on the inbound glen if you're going a little too fast. 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
0: Alyeska Tire providing this look out the cool weather window. Gorgeous through the next few days with highs in the 70s and sunshine. Overnight lows in the 50s, 56 now. 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

0: It's Cool Mike in the Morning, taking calls about those strange things you may have seen while on vacation. Kelly's calling from Turnigan this morning.
1: Oh, I think we were at a pool one time, and a man came down, and he had, like, a t-shirt on, and then he just strode, took his t-shirt off, and he was in full, like, full Speedo, blue full Speedo with a full hairy belly chest, and trying to kind of divert my eyes and look away.
0: Yeah, nobody needs to see that while they're on vacation.
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0: Midas Alaska provides this check of the cool commute.
6: I see a little bit of blue that could be waiting for you between Chugiak and Eagle River on the inbound Glen if you're going a little too fast. Croson Law Group, time saver traffic.
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0: It's Cool Mike in the Morning, taking calls about things that happen on vacation. Cindy's calling from the hillside.
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0: Well, we're talking summer vacation memories, and Julie's checking in.
1: So it was actually my vacation, and I was with my mom, and we were going to go snorkeling. So we bought snorkel gear. We're in Hawaii, and, you know, we weren't sure how to use it. So she puts it on in the car and forgets she can breathe and panics. So she puts it on. She, like, can't breathe through the mouth, and I'm looking at her, and I'm like, what's wrong? Anyway, it was hilarious.
0: Poor mom.
1: But we're glad she didn't try it out in the water first. At least we were safe in the car.
0: Yes.
1: So it was great. We laugh about it to this day.
0: Julie, thanks for sharing that cool summer memory.
1: Absolutely. Have a good one.
0: You too.
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1: This is still a very dangerous procedure. As you bring up this child the last few feet, bring her back to the surface. Here she comes. There's clapping.
2: 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What a fighter.

0: Ladies and gentlemen, welcome once again, Absolutely Kristen, with our word of the day.
1: Our word of the day is kleptopasiracism. Nope.
0: Try again.
1: Kleptopartiacism.
0: Okay.
1: How about Hey, Mike.
0: Yeah?
1: Can I phone a friend?
0: Yeah.
1: Can you tell me what the word is?
0: Kleptopartiacism. What was it?
1: Okay. Just, guys, Google it, man. Okay. The parasitic theft of captured prey, nested materials, etc., from animals of the same or other species.
0: Wow.
1: Well, so just in general, that was going to be a really hard word because I couldn't even read the definition.
0: See, I slept in science class that day.

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4: Boy, did you pick the right week to have family from the lower 48. Sunshine through the next couple of days with highs in the 70s. Take them everywhere. Enjoy it. 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

0: It's cool. That's going to do it for Mike in the morning. Have some fun in the sun. Make sure you use that sunscreen and keep a lot of extra water for the animals. I got to go find out what this water sitch is for Harley the Wonder Beagle and Buddy the Labrador Extraordinaire right now. You have a wonderful day. Joe Campbell's on his way in to keep you smiling with more 80s for your workday. And then, of course, Colleen Bailey, the good vibes drive to get you home. Stay cool.
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Well, my hope is you listened to my forecast yesterday and did the right thing. Took the day off today. If you didn't, there's always tomorrow, because this sunshine's going to be sticking with us. And we've got an awesome soundtrack to go with it. It's 97.3. 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

0: I'm rocking a Mickey t-shirt, and like the whole family is. Old Navy's doing a collab with Disney, and this is not a paid thing. They're not, you know, this is not an ad. I just think they're really cool. They've got some really awesome designs kind of built around Mickey Mouse and the America 250 celebration coming up in July. So if you're looking for some fun patriotic stuff to wear for that, go hit up Old Navy. I went to the one over in Tikotanu, and they had quite a selection. So, hey, they should advertise with me. It's 97.3. We're Cool FM. Weather forecast is on the way, and it's looking great. I am loving the sunshine we're getting now, and it's going to stick with us for a bit. We've got the Cars, Aerosmith, and Hall & Oates all on the way on Cool FM.
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0: 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It is a fantastic day to go topless. Of course, I'm talking about, you know, convertible owners. Of course, mostly sunny. Right around 75 today. Clear this evening. Overnight low is going to drop down to around 52. Sunshine again tomorrow with a high near 74. And that'll lead us into a sunny Friday with a high near 70. 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

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And Dad's Day is coming up on the 21st, which happens to be the first official day of summer. The stars are aligning for an awesome day over at Bailey's Furniture for the Custom and Classic Car Show. 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It's an awesome tradition. If you've never been, make this the year that you start that tradition. 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

0: wishing Denise Williams a very happy birthday. She was born on today's date in 1951, turns 75 today. It's 97.3 Cool FM's Totally 80s Cool Cafe. What else was going on today's date? Well, big box office news. War Games came out on today's date in 1983, starring Matthew Broderick, Dabney Coleman, and Ally Sheedy. And that was a big success. On a $12 million budget, made $79 million. The Man with Two Brains was released, directed by, rest in peace, Carl Reiner, starring Steve Martin, Kathleen Turner, and David Warner. The Untouchables, Academy Award winner, directed by Brian De Palma, starring Kevin Costner, Sean Connery, and Robert De Niro. That made $76 million. And the movie Big. Speaking of big, box office take, Penny Marshall became the first woman to direct a film that earned over $100 million at the box office. She did that with Big and then followed it up shortly thereafter with A League of Their Own. She is amazing. Today saw the premiere of Larry King Live on CNN. Very first guest was Governor Mario Cuomo. And today in 1980, the Mets drafted Daryl Strawberry first overall. He was a high school outfielder, number one draft pick. It's 97.3 Cool FM with Bobby Brown, Eurythmics, and our Fat Boys Beach Boys collab. It's nice and sunny outside, so we'll wipe out coming up on the Totally 80s Cool Cafe.
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1: Anchorage weather.
4: Sunshine with our high today topping out at around 75. Expect clear skies this evening. Overnight low drops down to around 52. More sunshine for Thursday with our high near 74. And the sun continues into Friday with our high at right around 70. 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

Milli Vanilli's follow-up hit to Girl, You Know It's True, the near carbon copy. It was some different lyrics. Although, hey, they weren't writing the lyrics anyway, nor singing them. The actual singers were a fellow named John Davis and Brad Howell. Rob Pilatus and Fabrice Morvan were, you know, just window dressing. It's

0: thing.
1: In 1972, a crack commando unit was sent to prison by a military court for a crime they didn't commit. Today, still wanted by the government, they survive as soldiers of fortune. If you have a problem, if no one else can help, maybe you can hire the A-Team.
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0: as a time capsule for you. The year was 1987 that the Fat Boys and Beach Boys collabed, inspired by Run DMC's success with Aerosmith and Walk This Way. That sold a bunch of records, so they thought we could recreate that, and it worked. They played the heck out of that on MTV. I know they sold a lot of records. I bought one, and I remember that being used as the theme song for a Stridex campaign. Stridex, Seabreeze, all of that stuff. Like, I know they still do market to kids and their insecurities, but back then, like, every other MTV ad was like, hey, you've got acne. You need to buy something. And here's the Fat Boys. It's 97.3 Cool FM. Ah, fond 80s memories. It's what this hour is all about. And we'll continue next with DeBarge, Cyndi Lauper, and Kim Carnes is on the way on Cool.
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0: The key to faking out the parents is the clammy hands. It's a good non-specific symptom. 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

0: It's the time of day where I hit you with some random facts. We're 97.3 Cool FM. No one is quite sure the origin of the tennis scoring system, but it's been documented as far back as the 15th century. Are zebras white with black stripes or black with white stripes? Well, according to science, their skin and their default hair color is black. The white stripes are created by a lack of production of melanin in those striped areas. Ancient Roman gladiators were mostly vegetarian. Their diet consisted of barley, beans, and dried fruit. Those tiny sugar ball sprinkles are called hundreds and thousands in Australia and the UK. And yeah, those are the sprinkles that are the main feature in the super viral dot cakes. And blue whales and fin whales can interbreed, even though the genetic distance between them is about the same as that between a human and a gorilla. That's a look at some random facts. We're 97.3 Cool FM. 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We've got Don Henley, the Go-Go's, and David Bowie's on the way on Cool.
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5: Sunshine and more on the way. Our high today at around 75. We'll see clear skies this evening with the low dropping down to 52 with light southwest winds. Sunny tomorrow, high of 74, and Friday, sunshine with our high at right around 70. 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

0: 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Father's Day is coming up on the 21st. 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
1: The kids are out of school. Maybe they're bugging you to come to the office and shadow you at work, but I wouldn't recommend it if you're a criminal. And that brings us to our stupid criminal story of the day. A 41-year-old guy in Pennsylvania named James Harkless was arrested after he broke into an office building, and he was not alone. He brought his girlfriend's 11-year-old daughter along with him. I don't know, what, like a bonding thing? When police showed up, James was in an equipment room where he had instructed the girl to hold a flashlight for him while he cut out some copper wiring. He was stealing it to resell it. James was charged with burglary and corruption of minors, among other things. The girl wasn't charged, although they're probably working with her family to find an appropriate guardian for her to be with. It's 97.3 Cool FM. Coming up next, your weather forecast. You've got Bananarama, Phil Collins, and the Stones are on the way on Cool.
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1: 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You can then watch them do that, close the garage door when they're done, secure everything, and your porch pirate proof. 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
1: weather. Sunshine, our high today tops out at right around 75. We'll see clear skies through the evening hours with the low dipping down to around 52. Sunshine for Thursday with our high at 74 and Friday sunny with a high near 70. 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

0: always like to leave you on a high note. Let's take a look at some of the good news stories making the rounds. There was an orchestra performance of La La Land last weekend, and during a break, the keyboardist was too sick to continue. So the conductor just asked the audience, hey, can anyone in here play the piano? Are you an amazing sight reader? Well, a 21-year-old student named Sterling Nassa raised his hand. He was brought down, handed the sheet music, and played out the rest of the show with the orchestra and did a really great job. He said after that experience, he's now got the confidence to pursue music professionally. A super patient, animal-loving police officer in Texas collected a deer fawn who had become trapped in a fence and then took the fawn to its mother nearby in the hopes that they could reunite, and it worked. In the body cam footage, he's a little nervous about it. He says, hopefully your mom doesn't beat me up. In the caption, the department later said that the doe had approached his patrol car and then ran toward the fence, almost like she was flagging that cop down personally. I'm glad it had a happy ending. It's 97.3, we're Cool FM. And coming up next, we're going to hear from Naked Eyes, the Police, and Paula Abdul is on the way on Cool.
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0: 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It's your friend Colleen Bailey in the middle of your Good Vibes Drive. Wednesday edition, halfway through the work weekend, on our way to another all 80s weekend. Of course, beforehand, we've got the Totally 80s Cool Cafe tomorrow and Friday to help get you in the mood for the weekend. 12 to 1, Joe Campbell's got all the 80s music he can fit into that single hour. Coming up in just a few minutes, we'll get right back to the music for you with a look at your weather forecast. We're going to kick it off next with Rick Astley.
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6: Midas, overnight lows tonight down to 53 with partly cloudy skies. We're looking at mixes of sunshine and clouds for the rest of the week and into the weekend. Highs in the mid-60s. 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

0: 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It's your friend Colleen Bailey in the middle of your Good Vibes Drive. It's Wednesday. We're on our way to the weekend. We've got lots of stuff going on here in the studio, including our brand new Father's Day giveaway. $1,000 for your dad is up for grabs, and all you got to do is head over to cool973.com. You can enter once per day between now and June 19th to win an extra grand for your dad, which doesn't quite rhyme, but it's all I got. It's brought to you by our friends at the Smokehouse Barbecue, which would be a great place to bring your dad on Father's Day. Coming up in just a few minutes, we'll get right back to the music for you. We've got a little Soft Cell. We got Billy Joel. We'll kick it off next with REM.
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10: 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It's not a game, it's a damn job. Serious job. Nine of the candidates for governor have been collecting government paychecks for years. Do you think Alaska is better off than it was 4, 8, 12 years ago? No. Alaskans want change. Matt Halila ran fishing boats in Cook Inlet and Bristol Bay before he could even grow a beard. Raced the Iron Dog 4 times. Became a doctor. Got an MBA. Built businesses. Created hundreds of Alaskan jobs. Matt Halila understands what's at stake. No economy, no community. Pull the trigger for the candidate who doesn't need the job, but knows how to do the job. Matt Halila.
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